feelings with this one. Alex Warren's Ordinary. It's Amanda. So this just doesn't seem real to me. It does not feel like Justin Timberlake brought sexy back 20 years ago. This. 20 years ago. I am baffled because it still is sounding so fresh. Let's go, JT.

0: 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I Knew It, I Knew You from Toy Story 5.
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0: mixing it up tonight with Lil Boo Thang. It's Amanda. So thank you so much, Diane, for texting in. She's talking about that Choosing Texas song. And she says, dang, that's a good song.
1: Oh, yeah, we agree. 100%. I think it just has that right kind of twang that we all like. We all enjoy. It just feels like home. Being from Saskatchewan, this song kind of feels like home. But we're choosing.

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I need these beautiful things that I've got.

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0: SK20 with Tim Stone. Here's this week's top three.
1: At number three, it's Ordinary by Alex Warren. At number two, it's I Just Might by Bruno Mars.
2: I just might.
1: And the number one song of the week is So Easy. Here's Olivia Dean.

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2: Hey, good morning. Happy Thursday. We've got some clouds to start our day, but we will be back to sunshine. After a really gloomy one yesterday and last night felt cold, I had football practice with my little guy Cash, and it was raining, it was windy, there were mosquitoes, and it felt like October outside. The temperature dropped quickly last night.

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3: At 6:15, good morning. Thanks for being here on what is going to be a nice Thursday. It is really overcast right now, but we are expecting the sun, high of 21, for day one of the Children's Festival in Kinsmen. Here's Sophia Camara.

Hey, thanks for being here in the clouds, but we will see the sun today. Then we have some hot days. Riversdale pool opening up for the season tomorrow. It's going to be 25. Same thing for Saturday. Here's Keith Urban.

0: I want you, I need you, oh God. I need these beautiful things that I've got.
1: There's Benson Boone on C95. MJ's movie still making bank in theaters. And there's something new if you want to watch the darker side of Michael Jackson's legacy. Three-part series dropped to Netflix yesterday. It's MJ Black or White.

0: 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I Knew It, I Knew You from Toy Story 5.
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1: Justin Bieber had a rough couple of years. 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
2: 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Speed demon.
1: Can't see him, keep dreaming. They said I'm out of my mind, I'm still spitting these lines. I think he's really, really good. I think he's better than he's ever been. Here's Justin.

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bit shaboozy. We're having a nice day in Saskatoon. I'll say this. I like when people do that. Like you wouldn't listen if they just started talking. I'll say this. Like, okay, I'm tuned in. It is a nice day. Is it sunny? Is it warm? No, but it's very nice out. The river looks like glass. Still, hardly any wind.

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